0: Hunter. Yes, yes, indeed. You thought that might happen, right? It's a convention. So we're going to do a bit of a tribute to B.B. King, who is one of our favourite guitarists. He's a wonderful guy, and he played with us on several occasions, and we really loved his music and loved him as a guy. He was really brilliant. So we're going to do this song called "Rock Me, Baby."
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matter of fact, I don't let nothing hold you back. 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Everybody's saying that the scat man stutters, but does and never stutter when he sings. But what you don't know, I'm gonna tell you right now that the stutter and the scat is the same thing. Yo, I'm the scat man. Where's the scat man? I'm the scat man. Why should we be pleasing any politician? Reasons we

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As a matter of fact, I don't let nothing hold you back. 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I hear you all ask about the meaning of scat. Well, I'm the professor, and all I can tell you is why you're still sleeping, the saints are still weeping, 'cause things you call dead haven't yet had the chance to be born. I'm the scat man.

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I say you look so fine that I really want to make you mine. 4, 5, 6, come on and get your kicks. Now you don't need to

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I say you look so fine that I really want to make you mine. 4, 5, 6, come on and get your kicks. Now you don't need

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red flag walking by, it really does it for me. He doesn't know me, but he told me that he really loves me. We're getting married and we're buying a boathouse in Bali. This